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1: 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I make her cards on her birthday. 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

It took a lot more than I thought it ever would to finally find myself in a place that felt good.